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The pain is normal.

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I didn't know.

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